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1: Now your Hill Country weather. I'm meteorologist Scott Cook. A flood warning will continue overnight. Cloud cover increases with a low of 73 degrees and winds out of the southeast at 10 miles an hour. We'll start off mostly cloudy Saturday, but we do expect sunnier conditions as highs warm up to 92 degrees. Then lows back down to 73 degrees Saturday night. We'll remain mostly clear with a light breeze out of the south. Sunny skies to start off next week and highs up to 94 degrees Sunday afternoon.
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7: Now your Hill Country weather, I'm meteorologist Scott Cook. A flood warning will continue overnight. Cloud cover increases with a low of 73 degrees and winds out of the southeast at 10 miles an hour. We'll start off mostly cloudy Saturday, but we do expect sunnier conditions as highs warm up to 92 degrees. Then lows back down to 73 degrees Saturday night. Will remain mostly clear with a light breeze out of the south. Sunny skies to start off next week and highs up to 94 degrees Sunday afternoon.
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6: Now your Hill Country weather, I'm meteorologist Scott Cook. A flood warning will continue overnight. Cloud cover increases with a low of 73 degrees and winds out of the southeast at 10 miles an hour. We'll start off mostly cloudy Saturday, but we do expect sunnier conditions as highs warm up to 92 degrees. Then lows back down to 73 degrees Saturday night will remain mostly clear with a light breeze out of the south. Sunny skies to start off next week and highs up to 94 degrees Sunday afternoon.
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4: Now your Hill Country weather. I'm meteorologist Scott Cook. A flood warning will continue overnight. Cloud cover increases with a low of 73 degrees and winds out of the southeast at 10 miles an hour. We'll start off mostly cloudy Saturday, but we do expect sunnier conditions as highs warm up to 92 degrees. Then lows back down to 73 degrees Saturday night. We'll remain mostly clear with a light breeze out of the south. Sunny skies to start off next week and highs up to 94 degrees Sunday afternoon.
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5: Now your Hill Country weather. I'm meteorologist Scott Cook. A flood warning will continue overnight. Cloud cover increases with a low of 73 degrees and winds out of the southeast at 10 miles an hour. We'll start off mostly cloudy Saturday, but we do expect sunnier conditions as highs warm up to 92 degrees. Then lows back down to 73 degrees Saturday night. Will remain mostly clear with a light breeze out of the south. Sunny skies to start off next week, and highs up to 94 degrees Sunday afternoon.
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7: Now your Hill Country weather. I'm meteorologist Scott Cook. A flood warning will continue overnight. Cloud cover increases with a low of 73 degrees and winds out of the southeast at 10 miles an hour. We'll start off mostly cloudy Saturday, but we do expect sunnier conditions as highs warm up to 92 degrees. Then lows back down to 73 degrees Saturday night. We'll remain mostly clear with a light breeze out of the south. Sunny skies to start off next week, and highs up to 94 degrees Sunday afternoon.
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6: Now your Hill Country weather. I'm meteorologist Scott Cook. A flood warning will continue overnight. Cloud cover increases with a low of 73 degrees and winds out of the southeast at 10 miles an hour. We'll start off mostly cloudy Saturday, but we do expect sunnier conditions as highs warm up to 92 degrees. Then lows back down to 73 degrees Saturday night. Will remain mostly clear with a light breeze out of the south. Sunny skies to start off next week and highs up to 94 degrees Sunday afternoon.
0: More Texas than boots at a wedding and spurs at a prom. 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

loved a girl. 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And I worked them oil rigs on out in Odessa just to give her whatever she needs. 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Now I sit in my car

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3: Now your Hill Country weather. I'm meteorologist Scott Cook. A flood warning will continue overnight. Cloud cover increases with a low of 73 degrees and winds out of the southeast at 10 miles an hour. We'll start off mostly cloudy Saturday, but we do expect sunnier conditions as highs warm up to 92 degrees. Then lows back down to 73 degrees Saturday night will remain mostly clear with a light breeze out of the south. Sunny skies to start off next week and highs up to 94 degrees Sunday afternoon.
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3: Good morning. Now your Hill Country weather. I'm staff meteorologist James Covington. A flood warning remains in effect for the Llano River through tonight. Partly cloudy skies, breezy and warmer for every Saturday, the high in the lower 90s, southeast winds 15 to 25. Mostly clear, humid tonight, falling into the lower 70s, southeast winds 10 to 15. Spotty afternoon thunderstorm Sunday, topping out in the mid 90s. Hot and humid, sunny, breezy Monday, highs in the upper 90s.
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That belongs to her now. There you go. 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

0: 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Farm Bureau Roundup gives you a comprehensive look at the stories of Texas agriculture. 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
1: Hello and welcome to Farm Bureau Roundup. Even though various regions of Texas have received ample rainfall this spring and early summer, there are locations that are still very dry. And ranchers were in attendance at the cattle industry's summer meeting in Colorado. Here's more.
2: Hoping the crops that are growing now will make up for a dismal winter wheat crop. That's the situation for many Texas Panhandle farmers these days. I'm James Hunt in Amarillo, and I'll have that story.
3: Summertime is here, and we're still waiting on the cool, wet summer we talked about a few weeks ago. Hello, I'm Barry Mahler, and I'll have the story in today's report from the Rolling Plains.
4: If you're putting up hay this season, remember that what happens after mowing can have a major impact on forage quality. I'm Dr. Vanessa Olson from Overton.
5: Landscapes have changed an awful lot over the years, especially just in the last few years. We're going to talk a little bit about some of the water changes, the conservation, the way that landscapes have improved across Texas. Please join me, John Begno, as we talk about improved landscapes in Texas.
1: Rains back in late May and early June provided hope that the drought in the Texas Panhandle was coming to an end. But James Hunt reports from Amarillo, producers in that region continue to struggle with dry conditions.
2: Like many farmers in the Texas Panhandle, Dale Artho of Wildorado grows winter wheat that is harvested in the spring, followed by a variety of summer crops that are harvested in the fall. Well, here in 2026, Artho finds himself hoping that what's in his fields right now will offset the very poor outcome of what he finished harvesting a few weeks ago.
6: Last year, I had the best wheat crop I ever had, including irrigated. This year, I had the worst wheat crop I've ever had, including irrigated. You know, to have crop failures under irrigation, I just hadn't had those unless it was a hailstorm. But just yields in wheat and quality was down. It seems like in this country, though, James, that many times we harvest one crop per year. Rarely do we harvest both a spring crop and a fall crop. You understand what I'm trying to say? So my hope is our corn, sorghum, and cotton crops are going to be in good shape and will carry us through the monetary losses that we sustain because of drought in our wheat crop.
2: To help his corn, sorghum, and cotton get off to a good start this season, Dale Artho pre-watered his fields prior to planting, and that has helped. But he also tells me that when it comes to rain, he's only received slightly more than 5 inches this season, leaving him about 4 inches behind where he should be right now. And he is not alone. Despite getting some good rains now and then in recent weeks, the Panhandle continues to suffer from a prolonged dry spell dating back to last fall. And it's also affecting area ranchers, as Extension Agent Marcel Fischbacher with the Moore County Extension Office in Dumas explains.
7: We had that super dry winter, didn't have any early green up, so pastures are pretty tough right now. Cows, I think all across the area, not just in our county, but cows are a little thinner in their body condition score. I think it's going to be real challenging to see what happens in the future.
2: And in the not too distant future, as in this coming fall, Marcel Fischbacher says many ranchers could be facing the reality that instead of regrowing herds, they actually need to liquidate further. For Farm Bureau Roundup in Amarillo, I'm James Hunt.
1: Texas farmers, along with those across the nation, continue to struggle with economic challenges as they grow their crops. For more, we go to Barry Mahler in Wichita Falls.
3: Summertime has arrived in Texas. Now, it's not the usual dog days of summer we traditionally have in August, but it's hot enough to make you think twice about wanting to mow the lawn, I'll say that. So the question that is coming up in ag circles is, what happened to the El Nino that was supposed to bring us a cooler, wetter summer here in Texas? Well, the best I can tell by reading the comments is that it's still in place and just not moving exactly as we thought. So we've right now got a cotton crop that's suffering, a corn crop in the Midwest needing rain, and cooler weather as it pollinates, and low lake levels in West Texas. Luckily, we're in pretty good shape with lake levels right in my local area, but well, you get west of here and it gets tough in a hurry. You know, I guess it's a reflection of my favorite weather forecast that I shared with you a week or so ago. You know, it might rain, but it might not. You know, it's kind of where we are. Anyway, hey, the corn crop could be hurt, and the market's already signaling a shorter crop than expected and could bring us out of an economic situation in corn that's developed over the last 6 years or so. Let me share. These are some of the numbers, and it paints a picture of where we are in farming today. Listen to this. In 2020, the net return in the corn belt on an acre of corn was $98. They were making decent money. That increased to $206 in 2022, but fell below the cost of production by 23, a total loss of $102 per acre. And it's forecast to lose $131 per acre in 2026. Now, the price certainly played a part, but the big difference was input costs, equipment, fuel, fertilizer, and land costs. And I'm thinking that this example calculated by the National Corn Growers portrays where our industry is as a whole. With the exception of fertilizer, which should come down when we get some relief in transportation costs, I'm not seeing much relief from any other sector of the input costs in that crop. I think this information shows challenges for the next few years and explains some of the economic problems in our industry. And this might even give us a clue as to at least some of our productive ag land is heading toward other use. Just something to think about in upcoming decisions and discussions. I hope everyone had a great 250th year celebration of our freedom. Our family had the opportunity to gather, relax, and think about how, even with all of our challenges, we have it pretty good here in the USA. I don't think that I'll be looking to move somewhere else anytime soon. So for the next few weeks, find a shady spot, take time to cool down, and remember, fall is not that far away. Reporting from the rolling plains of Texas, I'm Barry Mahler for Farm Bureau Roundup.
1: The cattle industry's summer business meeting attracted ranchers and industry representatives to Denver for the annual meeting. Many issues were discussed, including beef markets and prices. National Cattlemen's Beef Association Executive Director of Government Affairs Sigrid Johannes fills us in on the discussions.
8: Well, you know, it's pretty hard right now to find somebody in the cow-calf sector, which 84% of NCBA's members are in the cow-calf sector, with an average herd size of 50 head or fewer. And amongst those guys, it is pretty tough right now to find somebody who is not making good money on their cattle. That's a good thing. That's what we want. That's what we want to hear. And we've waited many years for that to be the case in this cycle. So we're pleased to see folks getting really good prices right now. Demand is holding steady. That's the other sort of big piece of this equation, right, is as those beef prices at the grocery stores stay relatively high, do we see consumers continue to pick our product? And the answer so far has been yes, they do continue to pick our product. And that's really significant, Tom, because if you go to the grocery store for something like, you know, an egg, for example, it's really hard to sub that out for something else. If you need an egg to cook with, to bake with, whatever, that's the ingredient that you need. But when people go to the meat case and they see high beef prices, they do have other options. They could pick any number of other proteins and they still keep picking our product, even though the price is high. So I think that's really encouraging. The only thing that can take a bite out of those good prices right now for cattle producers are things like disease outbreaks, are things like disruption in the markets. Rocky market days, some limit down days that we've seen caused by trade announcements, et cetera. So that kind of instability is the thing that we're trying to minimize right now, because otherwise, if you keep your hands off of it in this, you know, free market competitive environment, we're seeing some pretty good prices for our guys.
1: That is Sigrid Johannes with the National Cattlemen's Beef Association. Hay quality after rainfall can be compromised if cut hay remains in the field too long before baling occurs. Dr. Vanessa Olson explains in her report from East Texas.
4: Rain is one of the biggest challenges hay producers face. When rain falls on cut hay, valuable nutrients can be lost through a process called leaching. Leaves can also be knocked off the plant, reducing feed quality. The amount of loss depends on how much rain falls, how long it lasts, and when it occurs after cutting. Research from Purdue University found that just 1 inch of rain can reduce the total digestible nutrient content of field-cured hay by about 5 percentage points. That same inch of rain can lead to dry matter losses of roughly 3.5% in undried windrowed hay. A slow soaking rain is generally more damaging than a quick shower. Rain damage becomes even more severe as hay gets drier. Wetting and re-raking often increase leaf loss, and while conditioning helps hay dry faster, conditioned hay can suffer greater nutrient losses if rain arrives before baling. Another concern is respiration. Even after the forage is cut, the plant remains alive and continues to use oxygen and energy until the moisture level drops below 40%. Under poor drying conditions, such as cloudy skies, high humidity, or cool temperatures, the plant can consume up to 10 to 15% of its original dry matter. Researchers at Texas A&M AgriLife found that coastal Bermuda grass hay lost significant quality during the drying process. Crude protein dropped from 11% to 8.9% in just 2 days, while TDN, or energy, declined from 51.6% to 42%. To reduce losses, producers should cut hay at the proper stage of maturity, cure it as quickly as possible, avoid excessive handling, bale promptly when dry, and store it correctly. Unprotected round bales stored outside can lose more than one-third of the original crop. Weathering for moisture, soil contact, and microbial activity can drastically reduce feeding value, leaving hay with digestibility levels as low as 30%. This is Dr. Vanessa Olson with Texas A&M AgriLife Extension in Overton for the Texas Farm Bureau Roundup.
1: Finally today, as landscapes mature, they require changes to be functional for the times. Horticulturist John Begno has more from North Texas.
5: On a recent trip through Texas, most of Texas, from West Texas all the way into Central and East Texas, something dawned on me as we observed landscapes, how things have changed. I've been in the business of helping people design landscapes as an employee of Texas A&M University for over 50 years now, and it has really changed a lot. And I guess if you're a new landscaper, maybe you don't realize it, but the first thing I notice is how we have become so much more aware of water conservation, how we design landscapes, the plants that we select, the placement, and now the technology. Just think of how irrigation technology has vastly improved. So you have to add in that we use far fewer chemicals. In the old days, we just sprayed the first time we saw a bug. Well, now we identify that insect. We find out if it's an issue, it's going to cause damage. We find the least toxic product. If there is a natural product, we use it. On and on and on. How we have done a much better job with our landscapes. And one of the things is how we've improved with materials. Not only plant materials, but everything from how we use rocks in landscapes, which are a very big part of water conservation. Because you think about walkways and entertainment areas and rock mulches, all of those things have reduced the amount of water that we use in landscapes by vast amounts. And the technology out there, we have apps that help us design landscapes. We have trained professionals, much, much more trained and better trained professionals in the landscape industry, so that our landscapes are really, really getting good. Rural landscapes, you have to add in things like challenges from fires and the fact that the soils could be so much different than some of these urban landscapes. They too have come an awful long way and are definitely improved. So hats off to all of our landscape professionals, the people with technology, the installers, even the people doing it yourself. How well we have done, or how good a job we have done with our landscapes across Texas. This is John Begno reporting from Plano for our Texas Farm Bureau Roundup.
1: That is our program for this week. Thank you very much for joining us. For everyone at Farm Bureau Roundup, I'm Tom Nicoletti, and this is the Texas Farm Bureau Radio Network.
9: Good morning. Now your Hill Country weather. I'm staff meteorologist James Covington. A flood warning remains in effect for the Llano River through tonight. Partly cloudy skies, breezy and warmer for every Saturday, the high in the lower 90s, southeast winds 15 to 25. Mostly clear, humid tonight, falling into the lower 70s, southeast winds 10 to 15. Spotty afternoon thunderstorm Sunday, topping out in the mid 90s. Hot and humid, sunny, breezy Monday, highs in the upper 90s.
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He told me stories and tales from afar. I said, for world traveler, what are you doing sitting here? 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He said, not yet, I haven't, son, but we're drinking tonight.

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2: Good morning. Now your Hill Country weather. I'm staff meteorologist James Covington. A flood warning remains in effect for the Lano River through tonight. Partly cloudy skies, breezy and warmer for every Saturday, the high in the lower 90s, southeast winds 15 to 25. Mostly clear, humid tonight, falling into the lower 70s, southeast winds 10 to 15. Spotty afternoon thunderstorm Sunday, topping out in the mid-90s. Hot and humid, sunny, breezy Monday, highs in the upper 90s.
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3: Good morning. Now your Hill Country weather. I'm staff meteorologist James Covington. A flood warning remains in effect for the Llano River through tonight. Partly cloudy skies, breezy and warmer for every Saturday. The high in the lower 90s. Southeast winds 15 to 25. Mostly clear, humid tonight, falling into the lower 70s. Southeast winds 10 to 15. Spotty afternoon thunderstorm Sunday, topping out in the mid 90s. Hot and humid, sunny, breezy Monday, highs in the upper 90s.
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3: Good morning. Now your Hill Country weather. I'm staff meteorologist James Covington. A flood warning remains in effect for the Llano River through tonight. Partly cloudy skies, breezy and warmer for every Saturday, the high in the lower 90s, southeast winds 15 to 25. Mostly clear, humid tonight, falling into the lower 70s, southeast winds 10 to 15. Spotty afternoon thunderstorm Sunday, topping out in the mid-90s. Hot and humid, sunny, breezy Monday, highs in the upper 90s.
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4: Good morning. Now your Hill Country weather. I'm staff meteorologist James Covington. A flood warning remains in effect for the Llano River through tonight. Partly cloudy skies, breezy and warmer for every Saturday. The high in the lower 90s. Southeast winds 15 to 25. Mostly clear, humid tonight, falling into the lower 70s. Southeast winds 10 to 15. Spotty afternoon thunderstorm Sunday, topping out in the mid-90s. Hot and humid, sunny, breezy Monday, highs in the upper 90s.
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3: Good morning. Now your Hill Country weather. I'm staff meteorologist James Covington. A flood warning remains in effect for the Llano River through tonight. Partly cloudy skies, breezy and warmer for every Saturday, the high in the lower 90s. Southeast winds 15 to 25. Mostly clear, humid tonight, falling into the lower 70s. Southeast winds 10 to 15. Spotty afternoon thunderstorm Sunday, topping out in the mid 90s. Hot and humid, sunny, breezy Monday, highs in the upper 90s.
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1: An Emporium is a principal center of commerce. At 1892 Emporium, we know that your commerce could use some exclusivity from time to time. Inside, in a place that isn't first seen, you'll find the 1892 Wine Room. It's the place you can chat without noise from the outside. And if you'd like to bring friends and enjoy a tasting of wine, well, that's a good time too. The best of Texas, all under one roof. 1892 Emporium, on the square in downtown Llano.
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3: Good morning. Now your Hill Country weather. I'm staff meteorologist James Covington. A flood warning remains in effect for the Llano River through tonight. Partly cloudy skies, breezy and warmer for every Saturday, the high in the lower 90s. Southeast winds 15 to 25. Mostly clear, humid tonight, falling into the lower 70s. Southeast winds 10 to 15. Spotty afternoon thunderstorm Sunday, topping out in the mid 90s. Hot and humid, sunny, breezy Monday, highs in the upper 90s.
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3: Good afternoon. Now your Hill Country weather. I'm staff meteorologist James Covington. A flood warning for the Llano River remains in effect through tonight. Partly cloudy, breezy, warmer for every Saturday afternoon, high in the lower 90s, southeast winds 15 to 25. Mostly clear, humid tonight, falling into the lower 70s, southeast winds 10 to 15. Spotty afternoon thunderstorm Sunday, topping out in the mid 90s. Hot and humid, sunny, breezy Monday, highs in the upper 90s.
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1: Good afternoon. Now your Hill Country weather. I'm staff meteorologist James Covington. A flood warning for the Lano River remains in effect through tonight. Partly cloudy, breezy, warmer for every Saturday afternoon. High in the lower 90s. Southeast winds 15 to 25. Mostly clear, humid tonight, falling into the lower 70s. Southeast winds 10 to 15. Spotty afternoon thunderstorm Sunday, topping out in the mid-90s. Hot and humid, sunny, breezy Monday. Highs in the upper 90s.
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4: Good afternoon. Now your Hill Country weather. I'm staff meteorologist James Covington. A flood warning for the Llano River remains in effect through tonight. Partly cloudy, breezy, warmer for every Saturday afternoon. High in the lower 90s. Southeast winds 15 to 25. Mostly clear, humid tonight, falling into the lower 70s. Southeast winds 10 to 15. Spotty afternoon thunderstorm Sunday, topping out in the mid-90s. Hot and humid, sunny, breezy Monday, highs in the upper 90s.
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6: Good afternoon. Now your Hill Country weather. I'm staff meteorologist James Covington. A flood warning for the Llano River remains in effect through tonight. Partly cloudy, breezy, warmer for every Saturday afternoon. High in the lower 90s. Southeast winds 15 to 25. Mostly clear, humid tonight, falling into the lower 70s. Southeast winds 10 to 15. Spotty afternoon thunderstorm Sunday, topping out in the mid 90s. Hot and humid, sunny, breezy Monday, highs in the upper 90s.
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4: Good afternoon. Now your Hill Country weather. I'm staff meteorologist James Covington. A flood warning for the Llano River remains in effect through tonight. Partly cloudy, breezy, warmer for every Saturday afternoon. High in the lower 90s, southeast winds 15 to 25. Mostly clear, humid tonight, falling into the lower 70s, southeast winds 10 to 15. Spotty afternoon thunderstorm Sunday, topping out in the mid-90s. Hot and humid, sunny, breezy Monday, highs in the upper 90s.
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1: Now your Hill Country weather, I'm meteorologist Scott Cook. A flood warning will remain in effect through the weekend. We are expecting mostly clear skies by tonight with lows down to 74 degrees, winds out of the southeast at 5 to 10 miles an hour. We'll have partly sunny conditions to start off next week, highs up to 95 degrees Sunday afternoon with winds out of the south. Then mostly clear skies Sunday night, lows down to 73 degrees, with a high of 97 degrees for our Monday afternoon with sunny conditions.
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3: Now your Hill Country weather, I'm meteorologist Scott Cook. A flood warning will remain in effect through the weekend. We are expecting mostly clear skies by tonight with lows down to 74 degrees, winds out of the southeast at 5 to 10 miles an hour. We'll have partly sunny conditions to start off next week, highs up to 95 degrees Sunday afternoon with winds out of the south. Then mostly clear skies Sunday night, lows down to 73 degrees. Of a high of 97 degrees for our Monday afternoon with sunny conditions.
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And I still do all the sad ones that I know. 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